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0: 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And here we are bringing you updates about what's happening in Mozambique and in the world. Well, today we talk about Chelsea Alfie. She's a Mozambican living in Poland and making her name in that country. You're going to understand more about her career and a little bit more about how she's building her band. Well, I can tell you that some of her tracks that have making her name out there include Midi, Sivenge, É Diferente, Mais Que Amor, and Dracma. We're going to listen to all of those tracks throughout this interview. But let's introduce Chelsea Alfie and let's hear a little bit about her.
1: Hello, my name is Chelsea Alfie. I am from Mozambique and I'm a singer-songwriter living in Warsaw, Poland. My dream is to be known as one of the greatest artists and performers of all time. Also making sure that my family and the people around me are benefiting from what I do.
0: Well, just like we told you, Chelsea Alfie is a Mozambican living in Poland. And this interview is actually on her page, in which we have reworked it so that you can listen on the waves of Moped Corridor Radio. The first question would be, what motivates Chelsea Alfie?
1: I would say my mom and my life journey, because a lot of the things that I sing in my songs come through that. So my mom and her love for God. The moment I like the song is when I know it's out, it's supposed to be out there. I feel like I love the fact that I enjoy my own art, and when I share it to the world, it's something I'm proud of.
0: Has your relationship with your voice changed over time?
1: I would say that my relationship with my voice has changed over time, especially because it has matured. I got a little bit knowledge with how I use my voice, the techniques and everything. I would say the emotion is still there, because the main thing I like to share is the passion that I have and the love that I have for music. So it has changed for the better.
0: Well, we're listening to Chelsea Alfie. She's a Mozambican artist and she is talking through her page to Maputo Corridor Radio. Well, Chelsea, the next question for you would be, what is your relationship like with your band?
1: Here in Poland, I used to go to a lot of events where other artists were performing, so I'll join them. And while joining them, I kind of met some of them, for example, Ilya, Pavel, Christoph. I met in different scenarios. One of the guys is actually a really interesting story. I was having a tough day, but that day I just heard somebody playing the saxophone. As he was playing the saxophone, I was like, this person is too good to just be in the streets playing. So I remember like him playing for me, and that day, as much as I was caught up with a lot of stress, that song didn't pass through me, just something like I could ignore. Then I got his content, and later on he joined my band. So it's something I'm really happy about. And yeah, different circumstances, that's how we met. If I had to describe my band in three words, I would say fun. I would say we are friends. I would say we love what we do. When I sing, I feel a freedom that makes me feel, gives me the sensation of belonging. When I sing, I feel like I'm alive. I feel like I am exactly where I'm supposed to be. Nothing else gives me the same feeling as music does for me.
0: When do you choose to lead and when do you choose to follow? We are talking about your music.
1: As a lead singer, I decide to lead when I am certain about what I want to bring. For example, my songs, when I know I have to show them how to play my songs. But I choose to follow or listen to when I know, for example, there's somebody that can give an input better than what I'm suggesting. Living in Mozambique, you're surrounded with different cultures, different environments, different style of music. I would say we listen to a lot of amapiano. There was a phase where we listened to a lot of amapiano. So I was surrounded with gospel, with amapiano, with afrobeats. It's a mixture, a mix of sounds. So for me, where I grew up really shaped the way I perceive music. I don't take it like, oh, I can only do one thing. I believe in myself and as somebody that can do different genres just because of how much I connect with all of them.
0: How do you communicate emotion to the band sometimes, even without using words? We are talking about your creative process.
1: How I connect emotionally with the band without using words? I would say when we are performing, for example, and we just communicate with our eyes, basically. So when I'm performing and I look back and I see them having fun and being excited about what we are playing, I just look and I'm like, I know we are doing the right thing and I know we are connected. I think the trust for me looks like knowing that everybody's going to do their part and we are all committed to doing it. I pray. Basically, I pray because I know that I believe God got me and I believe this is a phase of my life that is meant to be for greatness. And I pray and I believe that everything is going to work out. The people there are going to have fun. My band is going to have fun and I am also going to have fun. So yes, I pray. Sometimes I do some warm-ups if I can. I try to talk to my friends, my mom. She usually hype me up a lot. She's like, yes, you go, go, star girl. She calls me star girl. So, yeah.
0: And who would be your creative collaborator?
1: My dream collaborator is Sasha Kiabo. I know she's an upcoming artist from UK and I identify a lot with the way she expresses herself in the music. So I definitely would love to work with her. The genre that I would like to try, I would say, would be rap. I would like to showcase a bit more of my style. Very soon you guys are going to hear me rapping. I don't know why, but you guys are going to hear me rapping. The part of my identity that feels more present than when I'm singing, I would say me being energetic.
0: And do you relate to music more as a form of healing, maybe storytelling?
1: I feel more in tune with myself as I am singing. So I'd say people see more of my side, being fun, being goofy, and also smiley all the time. So, yeah. In terms of creating, rehearsing, or performing, I would say I would go definitely for performing. But there's going to be no performing without creating or even rehearsing. But my almost ultimately favorite would be performing. It's where I see myself singing, people singing back to me. I see the energy, I see people enjoying the concert with me, so definitely performing. I think if this chapter had a title, I would say it's a chapter where I am becoming bold, I am evolving, I am definitely not only living in the potential, but actually stepping into it. The band has surprised me in a lot of ways, but one song in particular that caught my attention was Lock and Key. So the first time they played Lock and Key, I didn't even give any input. I just sent the song, they listened to it, and as I arrived on rehearsal, they're already playing exactly as I was imagining in my head, and they made it even better, adding some extra instruments. So it was a moment that I was like, wow, I don't even need to say anything to you guys just get me, and it was a nice feeling, definitely. I'd say I relate with music in different ways, depending on the scenario. Sometimes it can be for healing, sometimes it can be for storytelling, and sometimes I do tell stories that are not my own. So guys, not every love song is mine, okay? It's sometimes about my friends. But definitely recently music has been for healing because my journey itself has made me see traits of myself that I needed like to work on, and music definitely helped me a lot on that, and I do love to tell some stories here and there. So in different scenarios, I use music for different occasions.
0: 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Well, she is a Mozambican living now in Poland, and she's telling us about her life and career. Well, she's told us what led her to our music, and now she tells us what's next for Chelsea Alfie.
1: You should expect Chelsea Alfie and her band stepping into great stages, stepping into beautiful, beautiful, beautiful songwriting, and also stepping into the becoming of a great era.
0: Well, that was Chelsea Alfie. She is living now in Poland, and she is talking to the world about her work and how she outgrew herself and is now living in Poland and taking her music there. She's a Mozambican with songs such as Ed Ferent and Medish Sivin, which you're going to be listening to in the upcoming minutes. My name is Berta Madim. Let's continue with Maputo Karida Radio until the end.

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you to my replacement. I see you're someone else's favorite now. In my mind, your mind, I might be crazy. I swear to God that I'm not hating now.

I am Howard Mwangi. I'm the Campaigns and Communication Officer at AfroDad. The first message I'd like to leave with people is that the time for Africa is now. We need locally grown solutions. We need all people working together in order to liberate our continent economically and get better results for our people.

But I understand why. See, it's burning me to hold on to this. I know this is something I gotta do, but that don't mean I want to. What I'm trying to say is that

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Yes, yeah. 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Yeah. 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
1: Good morning. It's 7 o'clock news. The President of the Republic, Daniel Chapu, appealed for permanent population vigilance against those he termed enemies of peace, reiterated that the national unity, security, and the fight against disinformation and indispensable prerequisites for Mozambique's development. The alert was issued during a public rally held in municipal of town of Malema as part of the three-day visit the head of state is conducting to the northern Anambra province. Addressing the crowd, Mr. Chapu stated that citizens must remain attentive to different tactics of those seeking to compromise the country's peace and stability. The government of Japan delivered over 720 tons of food products to support approximately 10,500 families affected by terrorist attacks in Cabo Delgado. The initiative aims to strengthen humanitarian assistance to population displaced by the violence that has affected northern Mozambique since 2017. The donation delivered in Pemba consists of 630 tons of rice, 92 tons of sardines, food items that will be distributed by the World Food Program, WFP. During the ceremony, the Ambassador of Japan to Mozambique, Kenji Hamada, expressed wish that the support effectively benefit those most in need. Kenji Hamada further emphasized that the rice now delivered complements the distribution of cane fish, reinforcing food support directed at internally displaced population out in the province of Cabo Delgado. This Mozambican news brought to you by Maputo Corridor Radio, your English language service of Radio Mozambique. Authorities in Mozambique and Botswana will begin exchanging evidence, information, and other criminal investigation allurements under mutual legal assistance agreement signed in 2022 and ratified this month by the Mozambican government. The measure follows the entry into force of Resolution No. 5/2026, published on July the 9th and assessed by, through which the Assembly of the Republic ratified the agreement on the mutual legal assistance and criminal matters between the two countries signed in October 2022. According to the resolution, the instrument aims to strengthen cooperation between the two states in matters of investigation, exchange of information, cooperation between the two states, and execution of procedures requested by either party, seeking to coordinate efforts at both national and transnational levels. To wrap up the news of this hour, here's the weather forecast from Maputo City, which today is slightly cold, especially in the morning, as you know. It's going to be sunny, though. The high is expected to go right till 24 and then drop later on to 16 degrees centigrade. With that said and done, fellas, that's how we wrap up this 7 o'clock news.

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Radio. Looking at what's happening within the papers this morning, Noticias celebrating 100 years of Noticias. They're saying that young people in Portugal are mobilizing more members for the OJM. All right. So that's what's leading the papers there this morning for Noticias.

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Yeah. Signal the plane like you're trying to get captured. Move your body one time to the baseline. The world of football is threatened. The world of football is threatened. People that love football, they are threatened, yeah? They are threatened. Threatened, threatened. Threatened by the news that came out recently that Vinicius Junior might be going to Arsenal, and the Arsenal hierarchy, they are open to splash in any fund, any money. They've already thought about, you know, the risks of how much this guy is,

But they are willing to go through with it. You know what I mean? Now, let me break it down a little bit on my take, how I think the Arsenal hierarchy, they view this, how are they going to be dealing with this issue? So what I think it's happening, is that if you look at the caliber of the player, of Vini Jr., you know what you're buying. You know, when you buy a guy of that status, of that caliber, you know what you're buying, right? So it's going to be a lot of money for Arsenal. Like, doesn't matter how much they pay him, but they will be making a lot of money from just having him, you know. The negotiating deals for the club as a whole will have to change slightly, right, on Vini's arrival. Arsenal would have like an upper hand on how to negotiate with brands. One. Two, the brands, still on the issue of brands, there's gonna be a lot of deals coming in for Arsenal. To Arsenal for Vini Jr. There's gonna be a lot of deals, right? So all of these deals will be dragged or pushed in by the fact that Arsenal did manage to buy Vini Jr., right? So that's just the part that most people will not talk about, right? That's the part that, you know, a typical football fan will not talk about, will not raise it up, will not go through it, right? Because they don't read it like that, right? So these are certain points that Arsenal will literally benefit from by having Vini at the club. Now, we haven't spoken about, now, what's the general public perception of the deal, right? So the general public have a perception, they have a viewpoint on this deal, right? Which is basically Vinicius' performance on the field. That's all. That's what the normal Joe is waiting for, wants to see what will Vini do, right? So that's obviously, right? Vini will help Arsenal to retain the league. That one is for certain, that Vini will definitely help Arsenal retain the league, right? So that is the talk that I'm having with you. Some of those benefits for having a guy of that caliber, man, they're just on the other side of the fence. Yeah, and I think if Arsenal can be able to go through with this deal, my word. Good morning, 42 after 7.

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Stay tuned because the journey has just begun. One love, one heart.

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3: 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Here's some freshly ground, 105.9 FM. You heard on the news? You heard it on

It's the musical genius of the African continent, Freshly Grounds. Huh? Do you know what's the meaning of the fresh, like freshly grounds? You know what they're trying to say? What they telling you, man? It's fertile land, bro. That's what they saying. That's all they saying. 105.9 FM, I heard them say. I heard them say we great. I heard them say we good. Man, it's not about the product sometimes. Sometimes it's just about your confidence, man. You gotta get it up. You gotta get your confidence level way higher. If you wanna compete, you gotta get your confidence way, way, way, way higher, man. Yeah? You gotta do that. Asa Matu says she has a concert coming through November. Man, it's gonna be smash. It's gonna be great. It's gonna be just everything that defines greatness for Mozambican music. She's young. She's doing it top level.

You know what, man? I need to decipher you this track, man. You know, if you just got to Maputo, you cannot speak the language. You know, if you just got to the South, let me not even say Maputo, because for people in the South, whether Nyembani province, whether Maputo province, you know, there's a lot of similarities. As a matter of fact, we speak kind of the same, not just with people from the South, but in general, man, we kind of sound the same, to a point where we sound the same. We kind of speak like South Africans, you know. We kind of speak like Zimbabweans, you know what I mean? There's a lot of similarities in terms of how our languages sound. They sound alike. And I said, if you win the South, but what I meant to say is basically... you know what I meant to say? That's not what I actually meant to say. What I meant to say is that if you don't understand the language, which is Shangaan, right? Breaking it down for you, just, you know, not to miss word to word, line to line, because it's such a great track. You know, she's just telling a bit of, you know, a story of where she's from and the reality that surrounds her, right? So there's a part where she's actually painting what is actually our reality, you know, like her hijackings. She just bought a car, and the boys from the area, they pull out knives, and then they decide, you know, that car now belongs to us, doesn't belong to you anymore or any longer. And she's like, they don't know, you know what I mean? They don't know on another day, you know? Like, you don't know what I will do to you on just another day. I'll give you God to honest you. This is the part.

So basically, yeah, she's saying that she got gotoane, timpama, you know what I mean? From that incident, from that hijacking Siri, right? That's the reality, man. You gotta love her. You gotta love her. You can't hate. Can't break her. You can only love this lady. She's beautiful. She's smart. Oh, I close to her the other day at Ponta Part, at Ponta do Ouro. She smells good. Asa Matuse, she smells good, yo. La la la la la la le. She smells good. Believe me, you. Asa smells great. Love it. 104.9 FM of Itukoyo Radio, your English language service of radio. 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
1: Hello, listener. Good morning. Good morning, Ibrahim Delivani. Welcome to the headlines for this Monday. Mozambican President Daniel Chapo has reaffirmed he is unaware of the reasons behind the resignation of the governor of Southern Gaza province, Margarida Mapanzini. Mozambican Prime Minister Bem-vindo Levi swears in office the new chairman of the board of directors of the National Fund for Sustainable Development, DINUFOI. The board of directors of the National Energy Fund has given the institution's technicians a 20-day deadline to restore the electricity supply in the Metarika district of Northern Niassa province. And authorities in central Sofala province say that about 78,000 people in the Kaya district are on verge of facing starvation. Thank you for attention, dear listener.

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Please don't break my heart. You are peeling like before they break your heart. Breakups, heartbreaks, guys, you guys need to understand something. You know, you get into somebody or somebody get into your life and then somehow they tend to break it apart. Just take it like a lesson, man. You know what I mean? It's that's a lesson. You know, you learn something from that. You can't go to a relationship and come out unscathed and come out with something. You gotta come out with something, man. You gotta take something. You gotta aproveitar alguma coisa. You know what I mean? So you always gotta aproveitar alguma coisa, you know? So if you're not able to aproveitar, then, ish, my brother, yo, man, you are in trouble. You must try to aproveitar, you know, like, I'm for real. I'm so sincere, you know? So you got into a relationship. You've been dating somebody for, like, 5, 6, 7 years. And then it eventually, espuma, you know what I mean? It ends. Believe me, you, my brother, there has to be something that you're taking away. You got to take something with you. And don't be crying that they broke your heart, this and that, that and that, that and that. You know what I mean? Just look at the best fun times. You know what I mean? My relationship view, it's totally probably different for most. What I look for handling relationships, being sincere, being myself. If we're dating and then one day you wake up, you're like, hey, bro, me, I don't want to do this thing anymore. Ah, baby, I don't want to do this thing anymore. I think you got to find somebody else, which is very rare. You know, it's you barely find people with the courage to speak up and let you know that, brother, Asia, this thing, like it's very rare you find people like that. They do exist, but it's a rare find. You know what I mean? So if you do happen to bump into somebody who's just literally going to sit you down and tell you that, brother, I'm no longer in love, bro. Oh, I found somebody else. It's been good while it lasts. Thank you for the time. What you got to do is, bro, look at the whole spectrum. You know what I mean? Like, hey, Joe, this lady, we've been together for 5 days, 6 weeks. I mean, who would cry for something for a 6-day relationship? Nobody, right? So let's just look at it like, let's say it's a 5-year deal. You guys had a deal, you know, a relationship deal for 5 years, and then it reaches its expiring date, it ends, and she comes forward and, you know, just tells you that, brother, I'm no longer into this thing, you know. You gotta be glad and just look at the other side of this whole thing. Like, you know, at this lady, there were fun moments. We had time. We had good time together. We enjoyed each other's company. At some point of time in our lives, everything was okay. And then now this guy doesn't want to be with me. It's okay. It's okay to split. It's okay for somebody to move on. It's okay. It was part of a lesson. Their journey with you, it reached its deadline and then it expired. It ends. They move on to be with other people. You take your losses. You take your experiences. You know what I mean? You move on ahead. You try something new. That's what love is all about. You know, there's plenty of fishes in the sea. There's plenty of people out there that want to love you purely. So I think you need to be courageous enough to be bold enough, to be energetic enough, to be man enough, you know what I mean, to say, eish, she rile, we are moving on, and I'll find Maria, you know what I mean, I'll look for Maria, and then I'll, you know, just propose my love to Maria, and then we'll take it from there, you know what I mean, no fuss, no beefing, you don't have to hate each other. You can talk to each other as much as you want, as long as that doesn't affect your new relationship. And you just move on, man. And you appreciate the fact that they were honest with you. They came forward. They told you, brother, esta cena não está funcionar. You know what I mean? Tô cansado. You know, I'm looking for somebody else. You know what I mean? That's how I see this whole thing, honestly speaking. And I wish that everybody else could actually see it the same. You know?
And if you don't, my friend, all the best. Good luck. Good luck. Good luck, my guy. Good luck. Good luck, yeah? Good luck. Good luck, like we from Nigeria. Yeah, good luck, man. You need that. You need that more than I do. Good luck, yeah? Find peace, man. You got to move on, yeah? In just a bit, you're supposed to have the press review with Clezio Rombe. Clezito. Hope you're ready, my guy. I'm going to call you in just a bit. I feel like listening to some Tsonga stuff. You know what I mean? Then probably we can go to Beta and play some sound similar to John Shibandura. But right now I feel like listening to some Tsonga music. You know? So how about some Thomas Chauke? Thomas Chauke. Here we go.

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Uyabona manje ngikhumbuza kudala siyezwana.

0: So if you are a Portuguese speaker, the app is already in the Portuguese language. 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Currently, the app has dictionaries, modules, categories, as well as quizzes for practicing. In less than 45 days, we have 1,600 users using the app, and they have solved over 3,000. We've definitely reached some of the users that we intended to in the beginning. We've seen someone say that, "I couldn't speak with my grandma, but thanks to this, I have a resource that I can connect with my grandma." We've seen people from abroad saying that, "I always wanted to connect with the language and the cultures of my origin country, and with this, I can now try and understand it." A percentage of the users of the app are from other countries and continents altogether. So we have people from Berlin, from Madrid, from Australia, New Zealand, from Asia. We have people from Brazil. We have people from North America. So I believe that this is the platform that has the greatest number of Shangana and Makua speakers, students, because we currently have about 1,600 of them.
1: That's the voice of Ivan Bila, a Mozambican entrepreneur and founder of the local language translation app. They are working with Shangana,

0: Bonita, Bonita, Bonita. 104.9 FM, the Law of 62. What's your dream looking like so far around about this time? Where you at with your dreams? What you pushing? You still at your mother's house, fighting the walls? You just want to get out your mother's house, get out your mother's couch. You want to have your own house. You want to have your own car. You want to have your own kids, your own woman. You want to decide what to eat. And you are constantly working hard, but it seems like it's not coming together. You're probably a musician. You're probably a music manager. You probably just started a podcast. I'm going to make you a simple example about things that I know, right? So, some time ago, I sat down I don't have enough time to tell you this story. I think I only got like 2 minutes. Yeah? I think I only got 2 minutes. But let's see. Maybe I can make it worth us while. Yeah? So, what I meant to say was that some time ago, I sat down with this lady.
1: Can you blow my mind? Set up my whole body.
0: So, sometime I sat down with this lady and then we just had a chat. You know, and it's something that I've seen with a lot of people. I've been doing my due diligence, you know, studying people. And I've noticed that most musicians take off when they get to 60 upwards, like 60. I'm referring to music, to songs, you know, they release music and they get to 60. That's when things start showing. Right? That's when they start getting friction. That's when they start getting traction. That's when they start getting noticed. Right? A podcaster, my boy, Young Ricardo, similar thing, right? The numbers don't lie. It's not about consistency. It's about tenacity. If you're looking for work, you don't just submit twice, three times a month a CV. You submit, then you relax. You can't relax. You should never relax. Let me tell you this, right? So you see a chaleira, a water boiler, right? A kettle. If you turn on the kettle with water inside and then you turn it off, then you turn it on, then you turn it off, what's going to happen is your water will take long to boil. It might take forever to boil, right? But when you turn it on and you leave it on, right? What's going to happen is some seconds, you're going to see the first bubble. I know you've seen it before because we all have done that. We all have seen the water when it starts to show signs that, you know what, it's getting heated. So you're going to see the first bubble. Boop. Then you see the second bubble. Boop. Then a few seconds later, third, fourth, fifth bubble. Boop, boop, boop, boop. Then there's a lot of bubbles. Then the water start heating. Eventually the water start boiling. Those bubbles, we can put them in the perspective of like songs, of episodes. You know what I mean? So whatever you do, you're looking for work, you gotta have tenacity. You cannot, consistency alone, it's not enough. You gotta be tenacious. And believe me, man, don't worry about want to get out your mother's house, want to leave your mama's couch. Don't worry about that. Focus on the goal. Before you know, you would have solved the puzzle, right? All the best out there, whatever the hustle is you are engaged in. And I just want to wish you everything, yeah? Everything good. Take care of you, take care of your fam, take care of everybody, and basically just enjoy everything that comes with it. It's 10 o'clock. Unfortunately, we don't have the news. We should just go for the news headlines instead.
2: Hey. Hello, listener. Good morning. Good morning, Ibrahim Delivani. Welcome to the headlines for this Monday. Mozambican President Daniel Sharp has reaffirmed he is unaware of the reasons behind the resignation of the governor of Southern Gaza province, Margarida Mapanzini. Mozambican Prime Minister Bem-vindo Levy swears in office the new chairman of the board of directors of the National Fund for Sustainable Development, DINUFOI. The board of directors of the National Energy Fund has given the institution's technicians a 20-day deadline to restore the electricity supply in the Metarika district of Northern Niassa province. And authorities in Central Sofala province say that about 78,000 people in the Kaya district are on verge of facing starvation. Thank you for attention, dear listener.

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3: The Bulletin of Mozambican News is read by Belwario Silvestrum. Mozambican President Daniel Chapo has affirmed he is unaware of the reasons behind the resignation of the governor of Gaza province, Margarida Mapanzini. Both the only person in a position to explain the reasons for the decision is the former governor herself. Margarida Mapanzini's resignation was confirmed last Friday by Frelimo spokesperson Pedro Gilishi, who assured that it was an act provided for under Mozambican law. Mozambican Prime Minister Bemvinda Levy swears in office the new chairman of the Board of Directors of the National Fund for Sustainable Development, Dino Foy. Dino was nominated by the Council of Ministers during the last cabinet meeting. With recognized management experience gained through the international organization he has led, Dino Foy has led programs to rebuild infrastructures destroyed by the cyclones that have periodically struck the central and northern regions, particularly the provinces of Sofala, Cabo Delgado, and Nampula. This Bulletin of Mozambican News comes to you from Maputo Corridor Radio, the English language service of Radio Mozambique. The Board of Directors of the National Energy Fund has given the institution's technicians a 20-day deadline to restore the electricity supply in the Metarika district of Northern Nyanza province. The electricity supply provided by solar panels was interrupted last May due to a malfunction in one of the solar system's components. The chairman of the Board of Directors of the National Energy Fund, Matt Gondola, wants the problem fully resolved in 20 days.
4: A nossa luta vai ser que nos próximos 20 dias consigamos restabelecer a energia à comunidade. Mas como dizia, nesse processo, considerar-se a atenção especial sobre o que, que está a acontecer para que a Moageira e outros que pretenderem fazer uso produtivo o possam fazer em condições plenas.
3: The solar power plant in the Namakwa administrative post has been in a trial phase for a year and is experiencing a power outage for a third time. The situation affects more than 200 consumers and public services connected to the solar systems. Authorities in central Sofala province say that about 78,000 people in the Kaya district are on verge of starvation. This is a result of a destruction of more than 200 hectares of various crops by wild animals and floods. The district director of economic activities, Domingos Alfandiga, says that the food shortage is likely to occur in district capital and in five other villages.
5: Foi uma campanha muito irregular, de tal maneira que a segurança alimentar no nosso distrito não é das melhores. Neste momento, nós estamos na fase de colheita, mas é uma colheita não muito satisfatória. 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Temos lá elefantes que estão a criar problemas sérios.
3: Domingos Jalfandega, Director of Kaya Administrative Economic Activity Service, and the pending famine situation that could affect more than 78,000 people. And Ukrainian Air Forces says the Russian has once again conducted drone attacks to the port of Mykolaiv, damaging three commercial ships and injuring a 50-year-old man. According to a statement from the Ukrainian Air Force, Russia launched a total of 147 long-range drones against Ukrainian territory on Sunday night, of which 123 were neutralized by air defense system. Ukrainian authorities have acknowledged that Moscow's attacks on Ukrainian ports
6: Ukrainian authorities have acknowledged that Moscow's attacks on Ukrainian ports and to the commercial ships that use the port have blocked access for foreign vessels to access Ukrainian Black Sea coast. This, according to the statement, jeopardizes global food security as it halts exports of grain and other agricultural products. And to end this bulletin, here's the weather forecast for Maputo City, which today is a partly cloudy. The high will be 23 and the low 16 degrees centigrade. And that brings us to the end of the news.
1: 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My name is Glazio Rombe. Welcome back to In Zava.
0: This is In Zava.
1: Maputo City will host the first edition of the Mozambique Cultural and Creative Industries Market MICMZ from 30 to 1st August 2026, a platform designed to promote cultural exchange, international cooperation and the growth of creative economy. The event will bring together creators, producers, investors, institutions and professionals from the sector including music, literature, fashion, film and audiovisual, photography, gastronomy, design, visual arts, electronic games and digital culture. Speaking to Maputo Corridor Radio, the creative director of the event, Marcia Sell, said that as part of its internationalization and institutional strengthening strategy, MICMZ recently signed an agreement with the Global Creative Summit of South Africa, establishing a framework for cooperation in artistic mobility, cultural exchange, training, co-production, and the development of Africa's creative economy.
7: So MICMZ is actually a platform where we decided to see how we can join together all creative and cultural industries so that they have a place where they can negotiate and they can have some kind of interaction, but in a way that people can interact and exchange markets.
8: MICMZ recently signed the Memorandum of Understanding with the Global Creative Summit. What practical benefits will this partnership bring for both countries and the artists of both countries?
7: Okay. The idea with this partnership is, first off, to learn from them as well, because we know how South Africa is very growing their cultural and creative business. And
8: the Global Creative Summit is one of biggest one that they have.
7: Yes, because it's not just known in South Africa, it's even more, it takes out more countries as well, and African countries. So we know that the exchange between African countries is growing a lot more. There have been like a lot of festivals that have been happening around Africa as well, and a lot of events as well. So we want to be joined into that circle of events, because it's not just about the event as well. It's about making sure that we are into an ecosystem that people can actually connect. So we want to get to a point that we can actually take artists to those events as well, so they have this other kind of exchange, not just here in Mozambique, but also in different other countries as well. So we know that with the Global Creative Summit as well, we'll be able to do that, to expose the artists into different environments as well.
1: That was Marcia Selle, Creative Director of MICMZ. Over 3 days, participants will engage in conference, exhibition, showcases, professional meetings, networking sessions, and business activities aimed at fostering partnerships and investment opportunities. South Africa rejects accusations of xenophobia and discrimination in the country. South African diplomacy has guaranteed its commitment to protecting the human rights of all people within its borders. This reaction comes after the Economic Community of Western African States, ECOWAS, decided to support the requests of Ghana and Nigeria. These two countries want the African Union to condemn protests and violence against foreigners on South African soil. ECOWAS is now calling for continental dialogue to protect the African unity and the safety of migrants. The spokesperson for the South African Ministry of International Relations and Cooperation, Crispin Piri, explained that Pretoria completely rejects discrimination.
9: We welcome the opportunity to engage on migration at the highest level of the African Union, at the African Union Heads of State Summit, to ensure that migration across the continent becomes a choice rather than a necessity. A dedicated agenda item at the Heads of State Summit to address the primary push and pull factors and the root causes of irregular migration, focusing squarely on good governance, democracy, and economic stability, will enable a pragmatic and comprehensive approach to the continental migration challenge.
1: The spokesperson also reacted to an alleged complaint filed by two Ghanaian citizens before the International Criminal Court. Crispin Piri assures that the petition has no merit.
9: With regard to the petition submitted to the International Criminal Court by two Ghanaian civilians, South Africa notes this filing fails to satisfy the statutory legal triggers and jurisdictional requirements necessary for action by the court. Furthermore, under the foundational principle of complementarity, South Africa maintains full confidence in its domestic legal framework. Legislation such as the Prevention and Combating of Hate Crimes and Hate Speech Act directly gives effect to the Republic's obligations under the Constitution and international human rights instruments concerning racism, racial discrimination, xenophobia, and other related intolerances. This legal framework specifically provides for a distinct offense as such as hate crime and hate speech and ensures prosecution of any offenses committed by individuals in this category.
1: South African diplomacy is thus attempting to curb criticism and international pressure coming from Western Africa at a time when the safety of migrants is once again at the center of African political debate.
0: This is Inzava.
1: This is Inzava coming to you from Maputo Cordo Radio, the English language service of Radio Mozambique. We now bring today's edition of Press Review with Bernice Yakotela, in which we highlighted, among other stories, the government of Mozambique has made available $74 million in grants to private sector through the Catalytic Fund to boost business recovery, strengthen domestic production, and support small producers. Find more in this edition with Bernice Yakotela.
8: Today we start with Radio Mozambique's website highlighting Mozambican Prime Minister Bem-vindo Levy, who swears in office the new chairman of the Board of Directors of the National Fund for Sustainable Development, DINUFOI. DINU was nominated by the Council of Ministers during the last cabinet meeting. The other story says the Board of Directors of the National Energy Fund has given the institution's technicians a 20-day deadline to restore the electricity supply in the Metarika districts of northern Niassa province. The electricity supply provided by solar panels was interrupted last May due to a malfunction in one of the solar system's components. And our last story from Radio Mozambique says the authorities in central Sofala province say that about 78,000 people in the Kaya district are on the verge of starvation. This is a result of the destruction of more than 200 hectares of various crops by wild animals and floods. We move now to Jornal Noticias, saying there is a shortage of semi-public passenger transportation along the Maputo Ring Road. The daily paper Noticias reporter said that from the CMC roundabout through Albazine, Chiangu, Costa do Sol, the scarcity of bus is visible, leaving passengers without transport and anxious. To the reporter, Ana Paula, one of the passengers said the situation is caused by an alleged threat of a strike announced by transport operators on social medias. Well, the other story says Prime Minister Bem-vindo Levy swears in office DINUFOI, the new chairman of the Board of Directors of the National Fund for Sustainable Development, FNDS, this morning. DINUFOI was recently appointed by the Council of Ministers. And the last story says the 17th Congress of the Pan-African Association of Archaeology for Prehistory and Related Studies kicks off today at Eduardo Mondlane University. This is one of the most important scientific forums dedicated to archaeology, paleoanthropology, and related fields on the African continent. This is Press Review coming to you from Maputo Corridor Radio. the English service of Radio Mozambique. And we move to Mozambique News Agency, AIM, saying Mozambican government praises the role of the Peace Parks Foundation in biodiversity conservation in the country. The government considers the organization a strategic partner in the restoration of protected areas, the mobilization of funding, and the promotion of nature-based tourism. The second story from the news from AIM says Mozambican President Daniel Chapo has affirmed he is unaware of the reasons behind the resignation of the governor of Gaza province, Margarida Mapanzene. According to Chapo, the only person in a position to explain the reasons for the decision is the former governor herself. And we end today's press review with the last story from AIM, saying the government of Mozambique has made available $74 million in grants to the private sector through the Catholic Fund to boost business recovery, strengthen domestic production, and support small producers. The announcement was made on Saturday in Nacala by the President of the Republic, Daniel Chapo. That's all for today's press review.
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1: 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Goodbye for now.
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2: 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We are Luis Batista and Armindo Masinga presenting you this program today here at Maputo Corridor Radio. Here are the topics at the region of Gigobane in the district of Morumben. Inhambane province has received guests from German in behalf of Joaquina Sikis, the singer which passed away. So they came here to visit her homeland, and there is a project of rebuilding two infrastructures, a school and the health center. Vilankulu is the place to be visited these days, says Elder Matsimbe, a tourism and culture promoter in the city of Vilankulu. Mr. Elder Matsimbe saying in Vilankulu there is no low season. Also, we are going to talk about the parade of King and Queen Mozambique parade, which is being held in the district of Masinga.
4: There is a place where the blue of the sea meets the green of the forests. A place where nature speaks loudly and culture echoes with pride. This place is Inhambane, with over 700 kilometers of coastline, crystal clear waters, and a rich, untouched biodiversity. Inhambane is one of Africa's best-kept secrets.
5: God created the world and everything in it in 7 days. But God decided on the 8th day that he will create Inhambane because he was showing off. So he waited after 7 days, then he made Inhambane.
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Now, I invite you to be with us and start by listening on this song from Zimbabwean artist singing, Kure, I'm far, far away. How am I going to have news from my family there in Zimbabwe?

0: Kure Kure, I am so far from home. The Cultural and Tourism Authorities in the city of Vilankulu are launching this weekend the fourth edition of Seafood Festival. The information was shared by Mr. Lucas Vilankulu, the Director of Culture and Tourism in Vilankulu.
1: Friday, July 10, Vilankulu will officially launch his Seafood Festival at 3 o'clock p.m. at the Vilankulu Beach Campsite area. The festival will take place on September 25, 26, and 27, 2026 at the Vilankulu Campsite. And everyone is cordially invited to attend this event. Thank you.
0: That was Lucas Vilankulu, Director of Culture and Tourism in the district of Vilankulu, and the launching this weekend of the fourth edition of Seafood Festival. To Vilankulu, we will go back. By this moment, let me tell you that the village of Masinga will host the final of King and Queen Tourism Mozambique.

0: As you could listen, that was the parade showed to the governor of the province of Inhambane to awareness him about what is going to happen this weekend in Masinga. Francisco Pagula thanked the kings and the queens and then encouraged them to continue carrying out the name of Inhambane regarding to the tourism.
1: Então, se vão participar de uma de um evento que o tema tem a ver com turismo, embora seja um evento que vai ser do nível do continente, então não tinham como organizar isto sem vir para a capital do turismo.
2: If you are going to take part in an event about tourism and fashion at the continental level, then there is no better place to organize this than Inhambane, the tourism capital of Mozambique. We would like to congratulate the organizers from the great work they have done. We also want to congratulate all of you, the young people taking part in this project. Whoever becomes the queen or the king should proudly represent both Inhambane province and Mozambique, because you will take part in an international fashion event with the theme of tourism. When you present yourselves, remember to show the beauty and the tourism of our province. Let the world see what Inhambane has to offer.
1: E nós quisemos aqui vos trazer um brinde. Sem terem que viajar, já estão a desfilar num palco internacional.
2: Today we also wanted to give you a small gift. Even without traveling, you are already on an international stage. Some of the people watching you are from Germany. That means that without leaving Mozambique, you have already presented yourself to the world. So, be good ambassadors.
1: No ano passado, tivemos nós como Inhambane uma queen, que é Neyma, vejo ela ali.
2: Last year, Inhambane celebrated the success of Neyma, who became our queen. She is here with us today, and she continues to inspire many young people. Every opportunity you save is a chance to change your future. Fashion is not only about modeling. It can also become a business and a career. Neyma is a great example. After winning, she received support and started her own business. Today, she is growing and inspiring others. So don't depend on life. Take this opportunity to shine, to achieve your dreams, and to show the world what you can do. Take Inhambane and Mozambique with you wherever you go.
1: E que represente da melhor forma a província e o nosso país. Esta aqui é a grande mensagem que nós aqui queremos deixar. Mais uma vez, parabéns. E tudo de bom para vocês.
0: That was the governor of Inhambane province, Francisco Pagula, and the king and queen tourism Mozambique. The president of the project of Mozambique tourism king and queen, Dercia Josué, disserted about the project, which is in its fourth edition, and with how many participants we asked to her.
3: Começamos com uma média de 36 candidatos de todas as províncias moçambicanas e à medida que as avaliações foram decorrendo, eles foram eliminados e desta terminamos com 14.
2: We started with average of 36 contestants from different provinces across Mozambique. As the competition went on, the candidates were evaluated and some were eliminated. Today, we have 14 finalists from Maputo, Gaza, Inhambane, Sofala, Nampula, Cabo Delgado, and Niassa. On the 11th, we'll have the grand final. Two winners will be selected, one king and one queen. They will represent Mozambique at the Miss and Mr. Tourism African competition, which will take place in September this year. I'm very happy with the results because these past 6 months have been filled with hard work. During this time, our contestants were trained to discover themselves, build self-confidence, and develop skills that they can use to support themselves in the future. This is a youth empowerment program. We live in a society where we cannot simply wait for opportunities to come to us. We want to equip young people with the knowledge and skills they need to create opportunities for themselves and for others. Regarding Inhambane, and especially Masinga, I would like to say that these 6 months were not spent only here. Each contestant worked in their own province, promoting its culture, traditions, and tourism. We are now discovering everything that Nyambane and Masinga have to offer. Because they will compete in a tourism pageant, it was important for us to come to Nyambane, the tourism capital of Mozambique. This is the 4th edition of the program. However, it is only the 2nd edition that includes male contestants. The reason we decide to include young men is simple. Today, we are doing a great job of empowering women. Women are becoming more independent and more successful. But at the same time, we should not forget to empower young men as well. An empowered woman also deserves an empowered man beside her. When both are empowered, they can grow together and achieve even great success.
3: Mas estamos a esquecer-nos de empoderar este rapaz. Então é importante que uma mulher empoderada possa ter um homem empoderado para que ela possa ser ainda mais sucedida.
0: That was Dercia Josué, the president of King and Queens Mozambique Project, talking about the final of the 4th edition, which is taking place here in the province of Nyambane, to be more specific, in the district of Masinga.

0: Now, it is the time to talk about the visit of the choir from German, led by Christopher Gargan. The choir was funded in partnership with Joaquina Sikis, a woman born in the region of Gigoban in Morumbeni here in the province of Inyambani. It is through this choir that residents of Gigoban won a school and a health center years ago. When Joaquina Sikis passed away in 2018, the group continued to perform, and this year part of the group came to visit Gigoban in Morumbeni. But before they go to the village of Gigoban in Morumbeni, they were received by the governor of the province, and we took a chance to interview the leader of the choir, who is starting by saying his name.
1: Yes, my name is Christoph Gergen.
0: Exactly. Christoph, I know that you lived with Joaquina Sikis,
1: yes,
0: from Morumbeni, and now you are here just to relive the memories of Joaquina.
1: Yes.
0: But before we talk about Joaquina, we know that you have got a group of choir, more than 100 members.
1: Yes.
0: Yes.
1: Right.
0: Tell us about this choir. How is it now?
1: Exactly. Well, we are 101
0: okay.
1: singers, to be precise. And we sing lots of African songs, but
0: wow,
1: also lots of American Afro songs, lots of German songs with our own texts,
0: exactly,
1: lyrics. So, and everything is to promote
0: mm-hmm.
1: the friendship between cultures.
0: Mm-hmm.
1: You know, openness between for foreign cultures and so on.
0: Exactly. When this group, this choir, came out, how many years has it now?
1: Well, we started in 2007.
0: Whoa.
1: So, yes, that's almost 20 years ago.
0: Mm-hmm.
1: And, since then we have put on so many concerts, and every concert is sold out, even after Joaquina passed away.
0: Mm-hmm.
1: The popularity is still very great in Germany, and which makes us very happy, of course.
0: Yes, listeners, we're here to remember Joaquina Sikis with this group choir. With me here, Mr. Christopher. Yes, you talked about Joaquina. We're talking about Joaquina Sikis. How did you know Joaquina Sikis?
1: Well, I met her in Germany at a choir festival.
0: Mm-hmm.
1: I saw her on stage, and I knew all of a sudden I have to get to know that lady.
0: Mm-hmm.
1: I'm teacher at a school,
0: okay,
1: and that was my first step. I hired her for teaching my students something authentic in African music, you know. So, and that's how our cooperation started.
0: Mm-hmm.
1: So, in fact, this is now it's the sixth time that I'm here in Mozambique.
0: Wow.
1: But the first time without Joaquina, and it's really emotional, of course, because Joaquina has always been my voice, so to speak, and she organized everything here. So now this is the first time we do that on our own, but we do quite well, and I'm sure that she will be very proud of us.
0: Exactly. Well, the first time you get to Mozambique with Joaquina, exactly in Morumbeni,
1: yes,
0: Kobani,
1: yes,
0: in Morumbeni, you saw the life there in Morumbeni, your team, your group.
1: Yes.
0: Then you started to collect some funds, some donations.
1: No, it was the other way around.
0: Okay.
1: I met Joaquina. I decided to do a project with her together. We did one concert, and we, right after the concert, we had 10,000 euro, also donations and things. But then she invited us to come with her.
0: Okay.
1: So, and 1 year after that concert, 2008, we came here the first time, only a small delegation, and we were supposed to donate the money, and that was supposed to be it. But when we met the people, when there was the first contact between us and the village and the locals, we thought,
0: no,
1: we have to go on. Yes, that's so, that makes it special. You know, a personal contact makes it special. So, and yes, that's how it went on then.
0: Exactly. Then came out to the hospital. What came first? Hospital
1: then,
0: or school?
1: Then 2 years later, mm-hmm. we organized to build the school. So, and a small group of 12 people with tents joined the locals in Gigoban. So we lived together with them, and they provided us with knowledge and water and wood. So, and yes, and we built that first school building together. That is a very important fact. Mm-hmm. So 2015, there was the second school building, and 2020, so that was when the Centro de Saúde was built. But unfortunately, we couldn't join due to COVID.
0: COVID-19.
1: Yes.
0: Mm-hmm. Then now, Joaquina passed away. You are here in Inhambane this year. What do you think on Joaquina's legacy? Joaquina's legacy. What do you think about Joaquina's projects? Will the project continue, or
1: yes.
0: it will stop as she passed away, then the group will spread out?
1: No, that's what everybody expected.
0: Ooh.
1: Because she was, yes, but the contrary was the case, you know. Mm-hmm. It made us stronger. Mm-hmm. So, and I'm very happy about that. Nobody left the group. And also our partners with Machache,
0: exactly.
1: We are still one team. Again, of course, we still have the goal to to go on, right?
0: Exactly. Has the choir new songs? A part of those first music is the first songs.
1: Yes.
0: So did you elaborate new songs to be heard, new project of the choir?
1: Yes. So we have already a new program in mind, mm-hmm. because next year, 2027, is going to be our 20th anniversary, right?
0: Exactly.
1: So, and of course, there is going to be a very big benefits concert.
0: Mm-hmm. And the concert will be in
1: Germany.
0: Okay.
1: Yes.
0: And what is waiting to be happen after the collection of the donation of this concert of 20 years, something special will be done for Joaquina. So
1: well, first of all, the school director of our school in Gigoban, he told us, he showed us pictures of the school, and it is very necessary that we have to restore the roofs and everything. The damage has done the last cyclone in February, mm-hmm. right? So that is now a very unexpected amount of money we have to spend, but it's necessary. Mm-hmm. Yes, and we will do everything now to provide everything for the school.
0: Mm-hmm.
1: Yes. So,
0: apart of visiting Gigoban and to see the infrastructure, which were slightly destroyed by the cyclone, this week you are now taking around in the city to know as tourism, isn't it?
1: Yes. Mm-hmm. Yes.
0: Since your last time when you came to Inhambane, and now you are here, is there any difference?
1: Today, it's a very major difference.

0: to COVID again.
1: Yeah.
0: We didn't have the chance to say goodbye to Joaquina. Okay. So, and that's now the major difference, of course. And most of the group, unless, well, only five people know everything, but all the others don't. For them, it's the first time, and it's such a pleasure.
1: Exactly.
0: To show them everything, and they don't know how to thank me and Joaquina for that she opened that world.
1: Exactly.
0: For her, mm-hmm. for us, for the group. You
1: exactly.
0: know? And it's so great to see their emotions. So, and of course, it's in a way, it's a touristy trip,
1: exactly.
0: but also a very emotional trip in memoriam.
1: And the governor have received you.
0: Yes, yes.
1: I saw the emotion when you were talking with the governor. Come on, these guys are very emotionate here now. So what did you tell the governor?
0: Well, I told him exactly this, mm-hmm. but I also told him that that it is... There's some music. mm-hmm. No, I also told him that I'm very happy that the boundaries between Joaquina's family and our organization is still alive.
1: Okay.
0: So, and for example, one of her niece's son is my afiliado, my godchild.
1: Exactly.
0: Right? So, and there are still connections.
1: Okay.
0: So, and we still keep in touch mm-hmm. and we still correspond. And so that's very important. Mm-hmm. And it's not just for having nice pictures
1: okay.
0: and, you know, it's real. It's not just for show.
1: Exactly.
0: So, and that's, yes.
1: Yeah. Just to close, Christopher, what message can be posted here for those who are listening to us through Maputo Kodo Radio? And I believe that people from German will also listen to this conversation through www.rm.co.mz, Maputo Kodo Radio. About Inyamban, what can you tell those who are listening to us about Inyamban, about Gikoban and Morumben?
0: And, well, just, you know, music brought us together. Mm-hmm. Music made those cultures come together, and music is something that combines, and even though you can't communicate, so music harmonizes everything, so there shouldn't be any war, there shouldn't be any hatred in the world, if you just listen to your hearts, and so, and that's what we experienced in Gikoban very often, and I wish that comes true to everybody.
1: Thank you, Christopher. We are going to close the conversation with the song of Joaquina Sikisi, the person that you know, you knew very well. May God bless her soul.

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6: Now, listeners, it's the time to be in contact with the Elder Matsimbe from the city of Vilankulu, who is a promoter of cultural and touristic events. Elder, how is Vilankulu? Yes, how is Vilankulu in these days? We know that it is so cold. It is a low season. While I was talking to you in Portuguese, and another moment, you told me that Vilankulu doesn't have low season. Yes, Elder, it's your time.
7: Hello, I'm Elder Matsimbe, speaking to you right now from Vilankulu. Vilankulu is excited. Vilankulu is vibrant. Vilankulu is always welcoming. Vilankulu is always ready to offer the best experience for the visitors. From all over the world.
6: Exactly.
7: So we win.
6: Exactly. Elder. Yes, Elder. We know that last year was the year, yes, because of many activities which were carried out firstly through the summit, and you were involved in many activities just to promote tourism, just to promote your brand, just to promote Vilankulu. What is the balance that you can make by this moment about the year 2025?
7: 2025 was like a very strategic year in terms of events in order to promote Vilankulu. Inhambane province in Mozambique has an excellent tourism destination, and the highlight event of the year was the Mozambique Tourism Summit that had been held in November 2025. And the balance, I mean, the first edition always comes with lessons or challenges. Although it brought a very important impact to tourism sector in Mozambique, and also which have been impacted positively in our local economy. And the balance, it's positive. We have achieved certain highlights or position in terms and competitive position in international markets, which is good because we had like a national and the international delegates that have attended to this event. And the balance is positive, and we're also excited for the second edition, which is going to take place November this year. And yeah, we're happy for the first edition. Although there are some challenges, as I said in the beginning, that need to be improved for better achievements and results.
6: Specifically, which are the challenges that you have highlighted?
7: Well, we know the first edition has happened, and at the same time with the FICAN, the traditional Maputo Tourism Fair.
6: Exactly.
7: So this was the first time, which also combined the culture and tourism. And for the first edition, those two events, they were not like happening at the same venue. So we had discussed and realized that for better impact and involvement, we need to make those two events, if they're going to do in the same way this year, has to happen at the same venue, because those two sectors, tourism and culture, they mesh together. They come together. Tourism is also a way of showcasing who we are in terms of what we do, all the culture, gastronomy, way of living, our language, and getting involved with all the international and national visitors in the same place. In such a stage as a tourism summit, it's a good gain. It will be a good gain if we match those two sectors happening at the same venue.
6: Exactly.
7: And the marketing, the previous marketing, it's very important. We didn't really felt like the local involvement, you know, the natives being part of it. It had like a perspective of, okay, we just hosting, it's not our event, you know. We just actually hosting as a stage, but it's not something that we can relate to be part of us. So we need to have a previous marketing of the event that we get everyone, every sector, or every different social classes involved. From the base to the major until the high level.
6: Exactly.
7: So the marketing has to be very strategic to make sure all the town, all the sector and socials are aware of the event, and we all vibrate together to showcase who we are in a both way.
6: Yes.
7: Culture and tourism.
6: Exactly. And a part of that, if we have a look at the roads, the streets, the government has rebuilt the road which comes from N1 to Vilankul. Is this activity boosted the tourism of Vilankul? You as a tailor, you as a promoter of cultural and tourism activities.
7: Oh, wow. What a wonderful question. And Vilankul has completely changed this image in terms of first impression when you get to Vilankul from N1 to any 240. Because that road used to be a big challenge and a completely disaster, you know, and it has been not giving a good impression. But now it's something that has gone to the past. The road looks amazing, and the government has done a wonderful job to take a look at this road as a port of interest of Vilankulo. And now it's a big smile. Soon you turn from Pambara to Vilankul, you already see that you're getting to
6: a tourist,
7: you know, when you've been told you're going to the paradise. So you see, this is the way to paradise, to lead to the paradise. It's a smooth street, a road entrance, and you go easily. You get easily to Vilankul city. So that's a very, very, very important achievement for us as Vilankulo. That's a wow. That's a congratulation for the government.
6: Exactly. It's wonderful to hear that the road is bringing happiness to all. You as the resident of Vilankulo, even the tourists, the people who like, want to get at the Vilankulo seat. Yes, Elder, tell me about your activity, your blend, Elder Taylor, the balance that you can make now through your blend,
7: yes.
6: Elder Taylor. How was last year?
7: Oh, wow. For myself, I've been the epicenter of all like events that take place in Vilankulu. My brand has been highlighted this year with the big launch.
6: Exactly.
7: Of one of my recent product, which is a travel bag. It's a creative bag that offers multiple solutions for travels, which I could showcase on during this interview, but it's
6: impossible.
7: Yeah, but I won't try to explain.
6: Exactly.
7: A solution item that offers multiple facilities for travels, where you have a space to put your passport, all your toiletries, those specific ones that every travels take with, such as a sun cream, lipstick. It has a room for all your needs, such as your pillowcases, stuff like that. I've officially launched it in Mozambique, but I also took it to the Indaba International Fair in Durban in May. So also was a wow idea. Actually, this bag has impacted influences that I will go or attend or been invited as a special guest to promote Mozambique as a tourism. Through that bag has any how can I say that in English? Proposta de valor, you know what I mean?
6: What we offer
7: as something you, it's related to our culture, our creativity, also offering that facility for travelers. So that was a very, very, very good opportunity. And we did, as a delegation, we did a very good job and in way to promote Mozambique, Inhambane and Vilankulu. And also we took a chance to talk about all those big events. We make like international agencies, buyers, B2B, we made the contacts. We spoke about all our potentials, investment or activities, what to do, where to go, what all our attraction in tourism in Mozambique. So this was a very important also stage to expose Mozambique as a tourism destination.
6: Well, just closing our interview, I allow you at this end moment of the interview to give us the agenda for this weekend, Friday and Saturday, please, at Ingelet in Vilankulu.
7: Okay. So everyone listening right now, for this weekend, if you are in Vilankulu, do not miss to go to the Dollar Restaurant on Friday. And on Saturday, you must visit Ingelet. And also on Saturday, like beginning of the night, you can also go to Donahana Hotel for karaoke if you love singing. If you have that talent, or you just curious to sing, you can also visit there. And the World Cup, all the games, they are showed live at your restaurant and at Ingelet.
6: Thank you, Elder Matsimb, by accepting to join us at this Welcome to Inhambane program, broadcast directly here in the city of Inhambane. I want to wish you a very nice weekend and success in your whole life and business.
7: Thanks so much. A special thank you for the invitation, being able to be part of this program.
6: That was Elder Matsimbe from the city of Vilankulu, where we are going to bring you the song from Batex with Tingana. What a shame.

0: Well, we are going to continue with our program. This is our last proposal. Yesterday, Thursday, was launched the Festival of Msaho. The Festival of Msaho, we are talking about Timbila. Timbila is a festival which is held yearly in the district of Zavala. And this year is being celebrated the 30th anniversary of this manifestation. So some of the companies are here joined with to celebrate the launching, to celebrate the 30th anniversary of this Msaho, the Timbila Festival. We are going to talk now with Mr. Eben Moinkan, the spokesperson from the Chekala Mozambique After Work, is now joining this festival. Remember that last year Chekala Mozambique was Chekala Inyambane, in the city of Inyambane, but this time, or this year, it will be Chekala Zavala through the celebration of the 30th anniversary of the Timbila Festival. Now we are going to talk, as I said, with Mr. Eben Moinkane.
1: Oh, my name is Eben Moinkane. Okay. Yes, I am. I come on behalf of Chekala and this event. We were here last year in Inyambane. It was our first year in Inyambane. So now this year we're coming back for this second edition. And not only looking to Inyambane, we want to go a little bit inside, so of some districts, and we are here to join the event of Timbila. Okay. We want to take Chekala to some of the streets, and we want to start with Zavala for the Timbila event. That's why Chekala is here today.
0: For this year, last year we had a different Chekala, and which is different with this one. If we have a look, we can see Chekala Mozambique. We have art, gastro, and street market. But it won't be here in the city of Inyambane. It will be in the district of Zavala. Why you have chosen this time a district, not a city?
1: As you can see, Chekala, it's a label that is all over Mozambique. As I said, our first edition, it was in here in Inyambane province, of course, but we don't want to look only to the main province. We want to go inside the districts. That's why we want to take Chekala to the people of that area. We want to show them how beautiful our experiences, business, tourism, and the culture. We want to take tourists as well to that event so that they can have a look where Chekala is doing all this work and partnership. That's why Chekala now is going. We are starting with Zavala now, because besides being the Timbila Festival, is the 30th anniversary of the Timbila event. Yes, so Chekala wants to join forces and take the Mozambican culture further. Mm-hmm. Yes.
0: And for this year, there are some international musician participants who will come and join this event in Zavala. Who are they? Which countries were enrolled to participate for this year?
1: For the meantime, we're still finalizing the deals with some musicians, but the main group we know is the Timbila, so we want to see who can we bring to join this festive. Mm-hmm. Yes.
0: For those who are listening to us, this is the lounging to prepare the Msaho festival, which will be in partnership with Chekala Mozambique. What message for them, so that when the days arrive, they can come and join this event?
1: What can I say to the people is come and join us. It will be a big event. This is the 30th, as I said before, this is the 30th anniversary. It's going to be something very different. That's why Chekala is there also. We want to bring many surprises. So we would like to invite everybody to join us, to come to this this show to come to this event because it's going to be a really something really special. Besides the Chekala work that is all it's always been done, we come in with corporative gifts. We come in with a different types of branding items for the people to try, and then to have a nice gift to remember this event.
0: Exactly.
1: Yes.
0: I was saying that we were closing the interview. I remember that Inyambano was declared the capital of tourism.
1: Yes.
0: Does this come to give give power to Chekala Mozambique project being presented here in Inyambane? Is this together? You are coming back. Last year you were here as Chekala, and this year you are coming again. Is it because that Inyambane was declared as the capital of tourism?
1: Well, that's one of the things, exactly, because we know we have got many tourists here in Inyambane, so we would like to share this experience with them. Earlier this morning, we had some meetings as well with people from Dubai, people from Holland, so they got close to us to understand, and they are very much pleased to be there. And they have confirmed.
0: Okay.
1: So this is our second edition, of course, in Inyambane, but it's not. It won't be the second and the last.
0: Okay.
1: Each and every year after work, we'll be in Inyambane. As I said before, we'll go to all the districts to take this this kind of experience.
0: Okay.
1: Yes.
0: Listeners, that was Eben Mondlane from Chekala Mozambique, the After Work Mozambique project, which celebrates Mozambique, bringing culture and tourism.

0: There is a place where the blue of the sea meets the green of the forests. A place where nature speaks loudly and culture echoes with pride. This place is Inhambane. With over 700 kilometers of coastline, crystal clear waters, and a rich, untouched biodiversity, Inhambane is one of Africa's best-kept secrets.
1: God created the world and everything in it in 7 days. But God decided on the 8th day that he will create Inhambane because he was showing off. So he waited after 7 days, then he made Inhambane.
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3: 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We are going to stop here. This program was produced and presented by me, Armin Dumas Singh. Luis Batista was my technician. We wish you a very nice weekend. Don't forget, we are welcome to Inhambane program, where we bring you everything about tourism and culture. Next week or next program, we will bring you more about tourism and about culture. Bye-bye.

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Anyway, anyhow, you know, say you go feel me. 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Yeah, yeah. Anyway, anyhow, you know, say you go feel me.

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0: So if you are a Portuguese speaker, the app is already in the Portuguese language. You have to download it from the App Store on iOS and on the Play Store on Android. So once you download it, the app will have an onboarding journey which will teach you about how to use it and what you can do. Currently, the app has dictionaries, modules, categories, as well as quizzes for practicing. In less than 45 days, we have 1,600 users using the app, and they have solved over 3,000. We've definitely reached some of the users that we intended to in the beginning. We've seen someone say that, "I couldn't speak with my grandma, but thanks to this, I have a resource that I can connect with my grandma." We've seen people from abroad saying that, "I always wanted to connect with the language and the cultures of my origin country, and with this, I can now try and understand it." A percentage of the users of the app are from other countries and continents altogether. So we have people from Berlin, from Madrid, from Australia, New Zealand, from Asia. We have people from Brazil. We have people from North America. So I believe that this is the platform that has the greatest number of Shangana and Makua speakers, students, because we currently have about 1,600 of them.
1: That's the voice of Ivan Bila, a Mozambican entrepreneur and founder of the local language translation app. They are working with Shangana Makua.
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4: 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For our program today, we will talk about the Inhambane Provincial Government Initiative on training traffic controllers' offices to speak English language so that they can interact with no fear with the foreigners. The Kingfishers International College in the city of Inhambane is holding its first culture and science festival called the Winter Fair this Friday. There will be nice moments joining students, teachers, and the community of Mashavenga, where the school or college is located. Listeners, these are the topic of today's program here at Maputo Corridor Radio. I want to say that this program was produced and it is being presented by me, Armindo Masink, with Bernardo Salomão at the technical issues. So, wish you a nice listening.
6: There is a place where the blue of the sea meets the green of the forests. A place where nature speaks loudly and culture echoes with pride. This place is Inhambane, with over 700 kilometers of coastline, crystal clear waters, and a rich, untouched biodiversity. Inhambane is one of Africa's best-kept secrets.
7: God created the world and everything in it in 7 days. But God decided on the 8th day that he will create Inhambane because he was showing off. So he waited after 7 days, then he made Inhambane.
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4: 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Advertise with us, contacting our offices in Maputo at the Ruada Radio number 2000 in front of Tunduru Garden or in the city of Inyambane, just in front of Hotel Inyambane, Avenida da Independencia. Hey people, Inyambane has no winter. Things are hot here. As it is hot, let us go for music with Majid Musa singing Gizega Zega. Barca.

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1: The Inyamban Provincial Government, in partnership with the High School of Hotel Management and Tourism, is training traffic control officers to speak English language. But about this information, we will develop soon. For this moment, let me tell you that I have a conversation with a person that like to be here in Inyamban, especially in the district of Masinga. Her name is Bridget from South Africa, who had unforgettable moments in Masinga in the province of Inyamban.
2: My name is Bridget Brown, and I'm proudly South African.
3: Exactly.
2: And from South Africa, and visiting Mozambique.
3: Exactly. Yes, tell us about your staying here in Inyamban, here in Masinga. How do things were during this 1 week and something out?
2: So it's been our first time coming through to Inyamban and Masinga. It has been absolutely amazing. I'm used to Maputo, but this place is so beautiful. We had the opportunity to be at the beaches, private beaches. They are clean. The water is beautiful. It's a lovely place for family and friends to visit. And then also we went fruit picking, which is absolutely amazing for children as well, because we don't have the land as vast as what they have here, where kids could go and see multitudes of nachi trees, because that's what's in season, and just stand there and pick fruit from a tree and eat it. So that was a great learning curve for our children that are here with us on holiday, but that's been lovely.
3: When you were presenting the program, you told us some amazing story that you have lived, the experience that you have lived here in Inyamban about cassava. Tell us, what happened exactly?
2: Yes. So the one place we went with the contestants. And I've never seen a cassava plant. It just looked like a tree.
3: Really?
2: And then they showed us that the roots are actually dug deep down. So we got to dig it, and the ladies got to show us how you actually chop it off. And it can be eaten raw. We've tasted it cooked as well. So that was an absolute lovely experience. And Mozambique is known for its coconut trees. So having a competition to see who can climb the highest. And it's a cultural thing where I think kids grow up doing it. Just being on the outdoors and just the relaxation and the simplicity of the lifestyle that is here just reminds us why, in essence, we are actually here. And just to look out for each other, because that's what happens here, is that everybody looks out for their neighbor and the other person. And that is a beautiful thing to see in this day and age, in 2026, when people are living their own lives through social media, through cell phones, and a lot of other things. But here, there's a lot of connection and time for family.
3: Exactly. You told me here about climbing coconut tree. Did you?
2: I was considering. and then when I looked at the height, I was like, I need to get home. So maybe next time I'll try. Next time I will try. Yes.
3: Well, coming back to this project, how are you? When did you started with Dersia to this project of working with the young girls, young boys, to choose them to be ambassador of a certain country? We are talking about here king and queens.
2: So with Dersia, I've been supporting her from the time she started her Beauty by Dersia brand, and it grew on to a point where she continued with saying that this is a passion and she wants people in her country to be represented in other places, because the country is so beautiful. And I can say that she's brought a lot of South Africans to this place in supporting the kings and queens of Mozambique. And every time she runs it, every year, there's more South Africans that get exposed to it. So she has been a real ambassador, and I'm grateful for supporting her in what she's doing here and watching the people here get exposed also. You know, some people from here have never traveled outside of their province, never mind outside of the country where they would need a passport. They've never had one. So it's been good to see just how that is paying forward, and they growing in confidence and independence as well.
3: Exactly. comparing the previous editions with this one, what is your evaluation?
2: So having it hosted in Inyambane, it's been beautiful because the scenery makes it just so much greater. It doesn't have a city feel. It's literally seeing the heart of the tourism area in Mozambique and the heart of how the people live in Mozambique. So I think she would probably consider coming back here again. There's been great photo opportunities because of the beautiful sceneries that are here. And I think that will speak volumes when it hits social media and people in other countries that do follow her will be able to see those international as well. We'll just see the beautiful place from all the social media content that they've created during this pageantry.
3: And as I was listening, hearing what you were talking there, the government have well received you.
2: Yes, they have. They have received us well. And we're thankful that they came through and represented as well. And they're seeing the importance of tourism. Because if you look at Mozambique and you look at the majority of people, there's not a lot of job creation that can take place. So I believe that through tourism, it's going to give a lot of other people opportunities, whether it's trade, selling coconut on the side of the road, whatever it may be, they're going to be able to trade because more people are coming with money and bringing money into the country, and that's going to boost the economy as well. So that has been, we've been greatly received, really, from South Africa. I'm very grateful to say that.
3: Bridget, last words to the Queen and to the King who were elected this night.
2: So to the King and Queen, I just want to say to you that this is the beginning of so many things. Please use this platform to help you to your dreams, to where you want to go, to what it is that you want to do. Use every opportunity to meet people, to network, because that is how you grow, that is how you learn, because you will be exposed to other people. And being exposed to other people from different places, countries, backgrounds, cultures, you grow so much more as a person. But please remember, never forget where you come from. Whatever you've received outside of your country, always come back and help pay it forward by helping someone else in the community with what you've learned in this experience.
1: That was Bridget from South Africa, who is thinking on coming back to Inyambane to have good moments with the local people. If we talk about tourists, Inyambane continues to receive people who come to testimony what most of others say about this place, the land of good people. There are tourists from Germany who were conducted by Francisco Dwarf, who went to Beira to bring them here in Inyambane.
4: When they become haben, die ersten Sklaven fuhr, die sind in Zanzibar. 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
1: After this explanation about the slave portico here in the city of Inyo.

0: to interview one of the integrators of this group from German, who is going to tell us first her name.
1: My name is Yvonne.
2: Yvonne?
1: Yvonne, yeah.
2: This name sounds Portuguese.
1: No, it's a French name, Yvonne.
2: Ah, French name, yeah. French, it's Latin, yes, yeah, even in Portuguese.
1: Yeah, that's correct.
2: Yes, Yvonne, how is to be in Mozambique, first of all?
1: It's very interesting.
2: Mm-hmm.
1: Beautiful country, nice people.
2: Exactly.
1: Everything fine until now.
2: Uh-huh. In which places have you through until Inyambani today?
1: Not many. Mm-hmm. We just have been up to, what's the name?
2: Vilankulo?
1: Vilankulo, exactly.
2: Mm-hmm.
1: Yeah, because we couldn't arrive from Johannesburg.
2: Exactly. As I was talking with your tour guide here, he told me that you were expected to go to Gorongosa National Park, but
1: that was one of the most important thing for me to come here.
2: Really?
1: Yeah.
2: You wanted to go to Gorongosa?
1: I wanted to
2: see
1: go.
2: The
1: I wanted to see wild dogs.
2: Okay, but you did not lose. You are here in Inyambani.
1: Yeah, now the tour is going on.
2: Okay,
1: yeah.
2: This is the first stop here in the, or the second stop here in Inyambani province. You are here at the slaves port. How did you find exciting the history about this place?
1: It's the history.
2: Okay.
1: It's not a good history,
2: exactly.
1: But it's a history.
2: Mm-hmm.
1: We cannot change it anymore.
2: Of course.
1: Yeah.
2: Mm-hmm.
1: It shouldn't be like this, but it was.
2: It happened.
1: Yeah. And we, Switzerland, never had some slaves.
2: Okay.
1: So
2: okay.
1: It's so not really our history.
2: Mm-hmm. So
1: we don't have to be ashamed of it.
2: Of course. But apart of this place where we are now, you are here 2 or 3 days in Mozambique. Have you tasted the food?
1: Yeah, we just had the food in the restaurant. I don't know if it's in the hotel. I don't know if it's real food from Mozambique.
2: Okay. But
1: yeah,
2: it's a nice thing to be here.
1: Yeah, it was a beautiful hotel and
2: exactly.
1: Everything fine, yeah.
2: Mm-hmm.
1: But,
2: so your tour until when? Now you're here in Inyambani.
1: It's going on Friday night. We fly back. Yeah.
2: Come on.
1: Yeah. The tour
2: this
1: is
2: Friday?
1: Like this. Yeah, this
2: you're
1: Friday.
2: You're going back.
1: Yeah, we have to. Back to work.
2: So, is this your first time here in Mozambique?
1: In Mozambique, yes.
2: First time.
1: Yeah.
2: As you couldn't get the Gorongosa, it means that you're going to replane.
1: You never know.
2: Mm-hmm.
1: There are a lot of many places,
2: mm-hmm.
1: and maybe I come back.
2: Exactly.
1: Who knows?
0: Tourists who love to be here in Inyambani, the land of good people.
3: Inyambani, destino de excelência, futuro de oportunidade.
0: Kingfisher International College in the city of Inyambani is holding its first culture and science festival, called the Winter Fair, this Friday. The festival aims to promote the courses that are taught at this school, and the objective is to let know the people what is being learned at Mashavenga neighborhood and in the city of Inyambani. In addition to the scientific knowledge, Kingfisher International College students will showcase their best work in gastronomy, music, and dance. Us, as Maputo Corridor Radio, we interviewed one of the staff person of this school. Her name is Lauren, and I'm asking her to repeat herself the name.
4: It's Lauren Webb here again from Kingfisher Lake School.
0: Yes, Lauren. We know that this week and this Friday we are going to have a market. And what do you, the school, pretend with this event, with this science market this Friday?
4: Okay, well, first of all, it's not quite a science market. That's only one small part of it. We are having this market. It's our first ever market of this kind, but we plan

0: to do it every single winter from now on. And we're actually celebrating having 150 students for the first time. So, you know, we're only 11 years old and we started with 12 kids. So we're really excited to celebrate with the whole community this big milestone. And also to celebrate how beautiful our grounds are looking. We'd love for people to come and see our campus and enjoy nature with us. But yeah, it's art, it's science, it's music, it's kids having fun, it's great food, and really just fun.
1: I've heard of fun. It means that we are going to have a lot this Friday of education, a lot of science with the local community here in Mashavin.
0: Yes, indeed. So what we are wanting to do is showcase some of the amazing work our kids are doing, and our teachers, of course. So all the kids in primary school and high school have actually done little science experiments, and they're going to be showing their little experiments, what they, you know, what they learned about to the people. And also we're having a big art exhibition. So, but that's the whole school, little babies, 18 months old, all the way up to our oldest teenagers. The amazing art. You can go on a little art journey around the campus on Friday.
1: Which means that we're going to, a part of having gastronomy, we'll have a lot of handcraft exhibition in this Friday.
0: Absolutely. So it's kids' art, but in addition to that, we've invited local artisans to come and show their crafts as well. So basket makers and painters and sculptors, you name it, we have many, many community members coming to sell their things or just show what they do.
1: So how many craft makers were enrolled there will be here this Friday?
0: Gosh, I mean, oh, that hasn't really been my job. I would say 3 to 5. Okay. 3 to 5, perhaps, yes.
1: And how are the students, the children who have their lessons here at this Kingsfish, are they exciting or no by having this festival, the first of Kings?
0: They're very excited. They like anything that isn't normal school, of course, but they are very excited to show all the things they can do. And in fact, we also have a band. We have a band at our school with the kids, and they're going to be performing as well to show what they've been practicing all the weeks. And also the kids are excited because there's going to be face painting and a jumping castle and free run of the jungle gyms and the swings, which have just been revamped. So it's going to be loads of fun for them.
1: A part of knowledge, which all human beings want to know about the science and everything, the Kingsfish also teach culture.
0: In addition to science, do we teach culture? Yes, it's alive and well. Our music department and our arts department are, we value those subjects or experiences, let's say, just as much as we value the academic subjects that take place in the mornings. You know, and sport, all those things. We do a lot of those things here at Kingfisher.
1: Well, this Friday will be a very funny Friday. Do the parents of these students will also be together in this
2: festival?
0: Oh.
2: Or just the students?
0: Oh, no, we really, really, really hope all the parents come. We love our parents. And, yeah, there's quite a nice social vibe when all the parents get together. We would love if all the parents come. Of course, we've been inviting them and talking about it for weeks on end. So we are looking forward to positive support from the parents and attendance, yes.
1: So, as you told me that this is the first edition of Market Festival at the school, and the idea is to continue with this yearly.
0: Yes, we absolutely will continue every year in the winter. The winter here is so special, and so we would like to build upon this event every year, and every single time we'll improve it and we'll get more bands and bigger bands and just do different things. Every time we'll learn and we'll grow and make it more special, and everyone will just know that it happens here in the winter.
1: And this also helps to promote the activities which are done here at school.
0: Yes. In a celebratory way, we certainly do hope that we have a positive promotion of the school at the same time. We do hope that we get some new students as a result. It's a little bit of a an open day in a way. Come and see. Just come see for yourself.
1: And I would like to post this question, because I always like to post this kind of question. And this festival will be a kind of promoting also domestic tourism.
0: Well, I suppose it is. I mean, is it not having a really high quality private school here in this town? Does it not go hand in hand with the economic growth that tourism brings as well? We kind of need each other. So,
2: yeah,
0: inadvertently, yes.
2: Yes. And
1: I realize that most of the students who are having lessons here at the Kingsfish International School, all of them, they speak English. Do you think that, as you said, the community will be together here this Friday? The explanation will be in Portuguese, will be in English, as you said, that we have an exhibition and things will be on for everybody who will come. How will be the explanation? Bilingual or only Portuguese or English?
0: I'm very happy to answer that one. I'm very happy to say that almost every single student can switch between the two languages with absolute ease. It's quite magical. In fact, some of them just, you hear them having a conversation and they're blending, that, you know, their conversation will have English and Portuguese all mixed together. And so for the most part, you can get both languages. You can just, you can request and they can change.
1: And I realize also that most of the students from here inside this area, this community, and some of them can also speak in Gitama.
0: Yes, indeed. And we really celebrate that as well. We're thinking to incorporate it into our program, actually, because we feel strongly about these, let's say, lost languages or on the verge of being lost. And that's just a tragedy for me. Yeah. So we do want to actually bring it back up to the surface, even just, you know, just a little vocabulary to keep alive so that children can greet their elders respectfully and things like that. Mm-hmm.
1: Just having at the end of this conversation, what message for those who are listening to us this Friday so that they can come and join? And I knew that this program, this festival, goes through night.
0: Yes, it starts at around lunchtime. And everyone knows that on Friday you can actually just stop work at lunchtime. Stop work, come and hang out with us and see what we're doing. No strings attached, just come and enjoy the magical view, the great music, the good food, and the kids, all their hard work and creativity. Come see us.
1: Thank you, Lauren. One of the teachers who will be performing with the students is Silvino Lambo, who is inviting everyone to join the fair.
3: It will be a really nice day, and we expect to have people coming to visit our school. So it's a celebration day. And one of the beautiful things that we're having is the first performance of our school band, which is a group of kids that I've been teaching them. I started with them. They didn't know how to play the instruments. And today we are already a band and we're going to perform in front of everyone. So it will be a really wonderful moment for us.
1: Is it easy to deal with children like this?
3: Is it not difficult
1: to teach this kind of children here to play instruments?
3: Well, it's a bit tough to answer that question for me because I think I think you know me. How did I start?
1: Yes.
3: I started in Radio Mozambique that time. I have been dealing with children all my life. So for me, it's something that It's something like normal. It's part of my life.
1: Something easy.
3: But
1: to do.
3: Yes, but of course we always struggle. Mm-hmm. We have normal problems, but I don't look at it as something difficult. Mm-hmm. Yeah.
1: Any message here to be posted so for those who are listening to us by this moment to come and join you at this first edition this Friday?
3: Well, I want to invite everyone from Inyamban and outside other province, other places, come and visit our school. You will love it. It's a wonderful community. We are joining people from different places, Our school, it's different colors, different cultures, but all are the same, okay? We all the same body. So we're inviting everyone to come join us and let's enjoy music, culture, science, and everything. Please.
4: That was Silvino Lambu, one of the teachers at Kingsfish International College in the city of Inyambani, inviting the people or the population of Inyambani to participate in the school's first festival called the Winter Fair. Kingsfish College is located in Mashavenga neighborhood on the outskirts of the city of Inyambani.
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0: Well, listeners, for today, it is all what we had to share with you. My name is Armindo Masink. I edited, produced, and presented this program. Bernardo Solomon was my technician. Bye-bye.
1: You have just heard Bem-vindo a Inhambane.
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3: Dear listener of Maputo Corrida Radio, welcome to Sounds of Praise, your edition for this Sunday, which is the 19th of April 2026. 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

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It's going to be an hour of music. Following now with Jacqueline Carr with You Are Bigger.

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Thank you very much for connecting. Vashon Mitchell with Nobody Greater.

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We are going to have some Mozambican music too in a couple of minutes. Living Hope is by Phil Wickham.

Dear listener, you are connected to Maputo Corinto Radio, the English service of Radio Mozambique. We are closing our program almost, but it's time to invite our Mozambican brother and sisters. We are having Aquila Chirinza with Benson. Aquila actually became a mother this week. Congratulations to her and to her husband. And following Aquila Chirinza, we are going to have Alpha Tulane.

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We close today with Gospel Cylinder with Tove Leila. You're listening to Maputo Okori, the radio. My name is Bertha Mandim. I hope you enjoyed the program that we brought to you today. We are going to be together next week once again here in the House of 105.9 FM. Good day and goodbye for now. 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

I dedicate this record, The Carnival, to all you brothers taking long trips down south, Virginia, Baltimore, all around the world. And your girl gets this message that you ain't coming back. She's sitting back in a room, the lights is off, she's crying. 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And this is what I told her for you.

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0: 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Might take a piss off your rap, Mount Rushmore after I scale it. 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No broke talk, go talk, money talking to me like I don't need no motherfucking therapist. Brought it right back to the crib, like it's nowhere else to go. I was in North Carolina throwing up them pyramids with hoes. Confirmation that my ancestors built pyramids for show. Nothing happens by coincidence.

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3: The code is something which is blocked from other people to understand. And then you need to break the code in order to open up it to the world, so to speak. So when we talk about genius code breaker, it's someone that helps people to unleash or decode the genius in them. And that comes from the premise that asserts that every human being is a genius. So as a genius code breaker, my assignment is to help everybody awaken to the genius in them. So basically, I decode that by helping the person see, wow, I am a genius. And they see the geniuses in them. So that's how I happen to be the only genius code breaker in Mozambique so far.
4: Wow. Well, we're talking to the only genius code breaker in Mozambique. That's an honor for sure. Well, I would like to know, most of us grew up knowing that a genius would be somebody with a high IQ.
5: Right.
4: And therefore, some of us were never under the idea that we would be geniuses. So why don't we have many people manifesting genius? Because, as you say, we're all geniuses.
3: Yes, that's right. That's a very interesting question. And thank you so much for asking that. First of all, we need to understand that we have been victims of what are called miseducation, which is the wrong kind of education. We were educated away from ourselves and not into ourselves. True education is about ourselves. Let me explain this. There is a difference between being education and learning or studying. Being schooled. When I go to school, I'm being schooled. Miseducated. And in this miseducated education, we were taught that not the genius, the people that have certain traits or characteristics that are considered to be superhuman, like super intelligent, like mentioned to say, someone that got marks like on IQ test, marks over, let me say, over 150. They were considered geniuses. People that have this oratory ability or capacity, they were considered to be geniuses, and so on and so forth. But then that definition, Bertha, brought about two limitations. Number one, it gives the impression that the geniuses are people that are chosen by the gods, quote-unquote gods. They are predestined by those supernatural beings that chosen. I choose Bertha to be a genius, then Matthew should not be a genius. And then the second limitation that brings about is the fact that it allows us to believe that, makes us believe that not every human being could be considered a genius. But then I began to think profoundly about such a statement because I began to question, if not everybody's a genius, so why are we here? That was when in 2017, I got to be in touch with what I considered to be, or I became aware of what I considered to be the law of creation. Now, the law of creation says that every seed must produce after its own kind. Mind you, Bert, watch this. It says every seed must produce after its own kind. I grew up in the fields, going to work with my mom, my family. So I began to remember on those golden days, right? Olden days. And I began to remember mom telling me, actually, I even saw because I was there in the field working with her, that a pawpaw seed will always give you a pawpaw. Mango seed will always give you a mango, and so on and so forth. Then I began to ask myself, where does man come from? The origin of man, because to understand who man really is, we need to know where man comes from. So I got in touch with what is considered to be the theories of existence or creation. And the two main famous ones are the Big Bang theory of existence or creation and the evolutionary theory. The Big Bang theory says that there was some sort of explosion somewhere, somehow, in about 14 billion years ago. And then through this, the result of this cosmic explosion was the existence of the universe and mankind. Then Charles Darwin came with his own theory, which was called the evolutionary theory, that affirms or asserts that mankind and monkeys, they come from the same ancestor. In other words, Darwin was trying to say that mankind is a developed version of a monkey. So of course I could not buy into that. I mean that. Yeah. But the world of science back then did buy a lot into that. So I began to ask myself, there's got to be a creator, the one that created the universe and the world at large. So if I am right, I began to think, if I'm right, then mankind must have the same inherent ability and capacity of the creator. Just like, Bert, if I ask you for a glass of water, let me see, God, these are, let me see, got a 1.5 even gallon of water. They ask you, please, can I have a glass of water? And you pour water into my glass. Then I was going to ask you, Bertha, what's the difference between the water you gave me in this glass and the water you have around with you in a bottle? And if we pay close attention, we will realize that there is the difference could be only in quantity, but in quality, they're the same, because the chemical composition of the water you have with you is H2O. And then the chemical composition which I have, which you gave me in the glass, is also H2O. So I conclude that this H2O, the chemical composition in the case of water, could be the real man, the real essence of mankind, which is the genius in man, because it is this this composition that is the essence of man, that makes men be equal to his creator, therefore having the same inherent capacity and the ability to create, just the creator.
4: Well, this leads us to the origin. I mean, if you say that we are all, we can say, a copy of our creator, and then this leads us to the origin, which is actually what you're saying in your book, because the chapter one is you were born a genius.
3: That's
4: which
3: right.
4: means that we by default came as geniuses, and we are deprogrammed.
3: That's right.
4: To exactly. some extent.
3: Exactly.
4: Yes. By our upbringing and maybe by formal education.
3: That's right.
4: Yes.
3: I love what you said. You said by default. I love that expression. Yeah. Indeed. You see, when we come into this world, the thing is we don't understand. Let me maybe ask you this question. Most of us do not understand that. Okay, maybe say this. We don't understand that the seed is not in the tree, but the tree is in the seed, right? Because the tree, see, if you look at the seed, if I'm not a farmer, I look at the seed, I'm going to say, you ask me, hey, Mateusz, what do you see? I'm going to say, Bert, this is just a seed. Mm-hmm. But then if you ask a farmer, he'll tell you, this is a mango tree, right? So that comes to the concept of perception. This greatness, this supernatural ability that man has, which we call, I'm calling geniuses, comes in a seed form and is instilled within mankind at birth. So what happened is that our parents, they do, because of not knowing this, they did not help us. And in fact, if you pay close attention, children begin at a very early stage to manifest the geniuses. They are actually geniuses and they do express this. But the grown-ups surrounding them do not understand. They begin to attack. Mm. They begin to look down upon what they're doing. They begin to, and in the process, they lose faith in their creative ability. And they sort of bury that. And then they go to school, and the system, again, does not educate us into ourselves. So somehow blocks the genius in me and the creative power that every human being does have. So these two, our upbringing and then the system of education, unfortunately do not help. Like I was saying to you, I can go through primary school and never learn about myself. I go to university, I never start about myself. I can even learn about the stars. Can you imagine the moon? You know, I can even go to the moon. It's very funny, you know. I know everything about the world. And that's what we study every day. But then we don't study the most important discipline or subject, which is mankind, myself.
4: You're listening to Maputo Corridor Radio, the English service of Radio Mozambique, and we are interviewing Mr. Mateusz Mutole, the only genius codebreaker in Mozambique so far, and also a master coach and a psychologist. We're discussing this book, Você é Gênio, or You Are a Genius. So we discussed the first chapter, which is that everybody is born a genius, and it was explaining to us that this is mostly because we are, I must say, a copy of a creator.
3: Right.
4: Going straight away against two of the most widespread theories in the world, which are the Big Bang and also the evolution theory about, it just says that we need to be the copy of somebody, and then we need to be the copy of the manufacturer. and therefore we need to have a manufacturer. So it's a whole new discussion itself. We have a second chapter, The Wrong Programming, which we were talking here a little bit about. After being born a genius, you sometimes become wrongly programmed or even deprogrammed.
3: Deprogrammed,
4: yes. And to some extent, you start burying your genius.
3: That's right.
4: And
3: that's right.
4: We become sort of a mess. Everybody's thinking the same way.
3: That's right, that's right.
4: What would be the role of the conscience in the process of finding the genius in you?
3: Wonderful. Consciousness is basically the atmosphere of our mind. One man said something interesting. He said, as a man thinketh in his heart, so is he. In other words, man is somehow, his life becomes the product of the quality of his thoughts. It is the quality of our thoughts that determines the quality of our life. Many people try to change their lives without changing the quality of their thoughts. That's why sometimes you hear people saying back to that, oh no, I'm not back to know what's happening in my life. I try to move forward, do this and that. And sometimes I take 3 steps forward and then it says some sort of, then suddenly I happen to take 10 steps backwards. And the question is, what really happens? What is it that takes you backwards? Simple. The answer is simple. It is the atmosphere of your mind, or if you like, it is the quality of your thoughts. Thoughts are things. Thoughts do have creative power. Thoughts are responsible for manifestations in our lives. And with manifestations, I mean the experiences we have in our everyday life. So the key, the secret is to change our consciousness, to change what happens in our mind. For example, have you ever realized, Bertha, that sometimes we often leave our minds are on autopilot? I am driving, but my mind is either in the past or in the future.
4: In the future, so, never in the present.
3: Exactly, never in the present.
4: Never in the present.
3: And why does the mind does this? The mind creates what they call mind tricks. The mind does not want you to live in the present. Why? Because it will lose control over you. Mm-hmm. Why? Because real power, real life, happens right now. You know, at school, I want to just bring some interesting thought here. At school, we are taught that we got the three tenses as far as time is concerned. We have the past, the present, and future. Do you know, Bertha, and our listeners, that the past does not exist?
4: The past is gone.
3: And then the future does not exist. In fact, there is no time called past. There is no time called future. Let me tell you why. Let me say I'm graduating in let me say high school, university, and I say, you know what, Bert? Today is my graduation day. When am I graduating? Today,
4: yes,
3: right now.
4: As we speak.
3: Now, let me say tomorrow. Today becomes in the past, right? When we are talking again, let me say tomorrow we are talking again. What time is it? It is now.
4: Today, it's
3: present.
4: Now.
3: Yes. Yeah. When I say I graduated, when did I graduate? When I was graduating, it was called now, today.
4: Yeah.
3: It wasn't called yesterday.
4: There is no moment in which you are yesterday.
3: There's nothing like that.
4: To some extent, you're always in the present.
3: Exactly. Not to some extent, to the fullest extent.
4: To the full extent of the word. You're always living the present.
3: Yes. What we call past is my mind, my memory, recalling what happened. It's not really happening now. It's just my mind, like watching some video movie, you just rewind it, right? And while I call future, I say, Alberta, I will graduate in the future. When that moment comes, it will be called now. Today,
4: yes.
3: Not future. So what we call future is my mind projecting, taking me into a time that is not yet come in the physical moment. But then when that time comes, it is called now. So we need to understand that our mind is the most powerful computer, so to speak, in the world. And we need to have dominion of our thoughts, because the quality of our thoughts does influence and contributes towards the quality of our life. That's where consciousness plays a major role, because our lives is just the expression of our consciousness.
4: Well, we're going now to chapter 4, the discovery of the genius in you. Well, to with all that we've been discussing here, I might understand that unlocking the genius is mostly connected to knowing yourself.
3: That's right.
4: and also to be able to control your thoughts, and therefore being more productive and creative about your life and leaving the commonplace of mass behavior or general behavior, I might say.
3: Yeah,
4: I say mass behavior because I remember back in college, I had a teacher who said there is no such thing as masses.
3: Okay.
4: And maybe that's what you know. But I understand that don't come here and tell me about masses. Mm. There is no such thing as a mass because everybody. But I connect that thought to your thought that had we been working as we should, there should be no masses.
3: That's right.
4: So, the discovery of the genius in you, how do we connect this to self-knowledge? Of course, it's the whole discussion, but in one or two sentences, how to connect self-knowledge and the discovery of the genius in me?
3: Very simple. I, in that chapter, present some steps that our listeners or even readers can implement or practice in order to be able to awaken the genius in them. Mm-hmm. But let me just say this. Maybe you're going to answer your question. Do you know that the genius is in us ever since we are born? Is always trying to express itself. I'll give a very simple example. There is what we call intuition. Now, do you know that we were created in reality to live by and through our intuition? Why? Because our intuition is the voice of the real me, what we call the real self, is the voice of our geniuses. For example, I think it was Albert Einstein, if I'm not mistaken, he says that intuition is more powerful than the intellect. And I think someone else said, I think the same as someone else said, that imagination is very powerful than the intellect. This, if you watch every person called geniuses in the world of science, they never use their conscious mind because they understood that there is something higher, powerful within man that knows everything. And then they understood that man is more than flesh and blood. And they understood that there's something beyond the conscious mind. Because the conscious mind receives information from the five senses. So they understand that there is some sort of information that does not come from the five senses. That's how Albert Einstein explains how he discovered the law, what later on was called the law of relativity. He said it did not come from the conscious mind. I think Mozart said the very same thing. In fact, many inventors, they'll tell you that they did not use the conscious mind. And that's in that chapter. I help the readers understand and how to effectively discover the genius in them. And I present to them some exercises that they can use. Mm-hmm. If they really do that, they will awaken. There'll be that aha moment within themselves.
4: Well, there is something I like the practicality of things. So, you know, sometimes you say, I'm going to start going to the gym. And then you just have that stamina. You just go for the first week. And then, you know, I don't know if you lose motivation, if it's hormonal, then your production and all of a sudden you're not going.
3: Right.
4: So there are, I like the fact that there is how to discover the genius in you and then how to liberate or to free or to manifest.
3: Right.
4: So I think this is the jump that you're doing. These analogies, you have discovered the genius, but how to keep going, how to keep feeding this genius so that we don't have a moment of awakening and therefore we are then going back, just like you were saying, 3 steps onwards and then 10 behind.
3: Right. I love that. There are 2 ways of doing things in life. I've discovered that you can use the conscious mind or the subconscious mind. The subconscious mind is where the real power in man is. And we do the opposite. We give more strength and power and attention to the conscious mind.
4: Mm.
3: Yet we forget there's the subconscious mind, which is connected to the creator. What we have to do is inject in the subconscious mind what I want to achieve in life. For example, I have, my sister used to say, when I go to driving school, like I learn school, I will never like drive while I'm speaking on the phone and all that. And she does it today. And I'm like, okay, but you said what you want going to do. What about? In fact, if you look at driving, many people, when they start learning driving, they are too conscious of it. right? So there's fear, there's sweating, there's goosebumps, you know, all that. But the more they practice,
4: yes,
3: they relax and they can drive freely, even doing other things. Why? Because driving has eventually penetrated the subconscious mind.
4: Okay.
3: So this is the secret.
4: It became natural.
3: Yes, exactly. Yeah, you got it. Yeah. The secret. So if you want to do something like go to the gym, whatever, do not say, I'm going to the gym. Look at the finished product. You see, the subconscious mind does not work with the process. The conscious mind works with, it's very analytical.
4: Mm.
3: It works with the process. The subconscious mind does not, is not analytical and does not work with the process. It works with the finished product.
4: Well, that's why maybe this is something that I'm copying from you. That's why maybe because a lot of things happen in the subconscious. We have many people who, because you can unlock the genius and live a full life. But there is always two sides to a coin.
3: Right.
4: So what happens if you do not unleash your genius throughout your life? What kind of consequences do you have in the practical life of a human being?
3: I think that's what we see happening with most young people, unfortunately, in Mozambique, maybe even across Africa.
4: Mm.
3: Frustration, depression, low self-esteem, and then which will drive us into what we call corruption, we call envy, jealousy, witchcraft, and that will also take people into committing suicides. And Mozambique used to be the number one in suicide, I think, at least in Southern Africa, if not in the whole of Africa. And there's a lot of depression and depreciation, self-depreciation. And there's a loss of sense of significance and importance in life, which drives people into stealing, into murder, murdering, you know, and every other sort of antisocial behavior.
4: So just going now, I think we've gone through the 5 chapters of your book. So listener, in case you were wondering what's in this book, well, this is it. But of course, there is a specific explanation to each one of these topics. When we talk about programming or deprogramming our behavior and the genius in us, I think you told us the upbringing and maybe a little bit of the educational system might be two of many ways of either programming or deprogramming a human being. Is there a way, because we don't decide who is going to be our father, who is going to be our mother, and what we're going to learn, but we can build a specific base for an educational system to at least help to correct some mistakes in the deprogramming of the people, of the children, of... So would you maybe say that there is a way that the educational system would be more helpful in unleashing the genius in us?
3: I agree. I think that the teachers can take responsibility for that. They should not, of course, deviate from the program established by the Ministry of Education and the government, of course. But they can, for example, they should avoid creating an atmosphere of competition in the students. Like in primary school in my days, if you failed, then you are punished for that, which is very wrong, very wrong. Or you are called names, like which of course could belittle and affect your self-esteem. So primary school teachers can begin to change that. They can find better ways to motivate their students, their pupils in this case, to be able to embrace what's supposed to be called failure, because that's not failure. It's a way they learn, right? So I think they can take personal initiative in doing things like that, such that. And then it can apply, of course, to high school, even university level. Then number two, they can learn to respect the opinion of the students, understanding that it's okay to be different. It's okay to think different. For example, let me say I'm a lecturer and I got this thought from whoever is there. Then it's okay. And the student says, I don't agree. This is how I think. I can tell students, right, it's okay to think like that. But for the sake of passing the class, because that's what, so he knows that I am not wrong, but I have to pass. So I'm going to say do what they're trying to tell me, because that gives me hope of not losing faith in myself.
4: Mm-hmm.
3: Because when they tell me I'm wrong, blah, blah, blah, it creates another huge problem, self-doubt. I'm at school, I don't believe in myself anymore. I don't believe in my abilities, I don't believe in my knowledge, my wisdom, etc. Tomorrow I'm facing real life. So I can't face life. I got a very low self-esteem.
4: Mm.
3: And I begin to demean myself because, like, everybody tells me I'm good for nothing.
4: Mm.
3: So I think that teacher can use that. And then there are sometimes, like if you, let me say, if you can finish the program for the day, for the day, and there's some 5 minutes left or 10, you can find ways to ask them, create an environment of creativity, encourage students to think for themselves, ask them general topics. So that helps them somehow get out of the box.
5: Creative thinking.
3: That's the term. Creative thinking. That'll help them somehow. So they can do that at a personal level. Gonna be good.
4: Mr. Mateusz Mutala, I cannot say how thankful I am for having you here. Well, dear listener, before we close the interview, let's go to a wrap-up of what just happened there. We're interviewing Mr. Mateusz Mutala. He is the author. Actually, this is your sixth book.
3: Yes, sixth
4: book. Wow. I'm struggling to write some simple paper, and you're writing your sixth book. And, well, before we close, just you were telling me that this book started, work for this book started back in 2017,
3: right.
4: And there is an online version already released.
3: Yes.
4: And the preface by this book is by Sir Clyde Rivers,
3: right,
4: a world leader in civility.
3: That's right.
4: Yes. Can you give us I know that you exchanged a couple words with him, and also it's in the preface. I'm not going to read. The listener will have to buy this book so that they know what it says. But it's on the lines of you have changed it the way we think.
3: That's right.
4: So there is an award also regarding this book.
3: That's right.
4: Can you give us the full background so that then I tell the listener where to purchase this book at what time?
3: 2017, I got a concept. I began to think about the definition, the common definition of geniuses. And in 2019, I began to write my own thoughts. I released this book in a digital format. And somehow this book fell into the hands of the chancellor of the United Graduate College and Seminary International in the United States of America. She read the digital format. She was so thrilled with it, by it, and then she took to her chief chancellor of the university. And when he read the book, he sent her to ask me, why was I saying that every human being is born a genius? He said, I'm an American, and I'm much older than you. But I never heard anyone saying that everybody's born a genius. And after explaining it to him, the chancellor called me and said that the board of the university met, and they're asking you to write a course, a modular course that will be taught at a master's degree level in our university worldwide. So I took the challenge. I wrote the course. Based on the book, of course, I've developed and all that. And the course now called the Genius College. And it's taught at the university level in 5 countries, America, Canada, Kenya, Uganda, and then Chibok in Ghana. And then from there, I was awarded a certificate that called me the genius philosopher, because that's the philosophy I'm bringing, that everybody's born a genius.
4: Yes. So what about your other books? Because following this book, of course, many people might be interested in your former work. So what are the other books about? Maybe in 2 minutes we can wrap up all your work.
3: That's right. In the first book I released in 2017 was called The Art of Dying Empty. In this book, I assert that everybody's born rich. And the wealth in us is not what we call riches, because we consider money, cars, housing, etc. riches. I call them as the byproducts of the riches. But true wealth are your gifts and talents. So you are born with a gift, you're born with a talent. So you need to work, develop, and know how to monetize your gifts and talent. So if you do not do that, you will die full, which means then you are useless on earth, because we are born to impact the world.
5: You never poured anything.
3: Yeah, like you were pregnant and you went back pregnant.
5: Yeah, so, you never gave birth to anything.
3: I think that's why Miles Monroe says the richest place in the world is a cemetery.
5: Yeah.
3: So that's the first book.
5: Yes.
3: The second book is called Wisdom for Relationships. This way, I help people understand that you need to know how to get into a relationship. Everybody says you get a relationship, get involved, all that. But nobody will teach you how to do it. That's why there's a lot of messes, and there's a little messing around because of that. And I use this very interesting example or analogy. I say that nobody catches a public transport without one knowing where he's going to. Number two, without knowing where the bus, for example, is going to. So you can't get in a relationship without knowing, number one, what you really want. And then because the purpose of the relationship must be defined right at the beginning. Why are we getting involved? Because you find the men, I'm also a coach, for a relationship coach, so I find that there's a lot of girls in particular that get hurt because they get involved. They're hoping to get married, be married by this guy, but it was never agreed in the first place. So the guy moves on to someone else. Then the third book is called The Tic-Tac of the Heart. In this book, I bring about topics which are not really discussed in society. For example, I explain, why do guys propose? That's interesting.
5: I'm inviting you for that. For a full conversation on that topic.
3: Because in my work, coaching work, I realized that girls get hurt because they do not know why guys can't go to them. Because when a guy goes to a lady, she has her own conclusions and he has his own agenda. So she has to know why he's coming to her. But also, I explain why do girls say yes? Why do they agree to get in a relationship? So that's what the book goes about. Mm, it's a very, very interesting book. The third book is called Before Walking Down the Aisle. Right? It's people have to know why before they get married, actually. The things that they have to know. For example, the issue of purpose, the issue of vision. A relationship must be built on a vision. If there's no clear-cut vision, then it may not work, actually. So that's the book, what the book's all about. The third book is called Free for Loving to Love Again. Free to Love Again. Why? The people that get involved, they get hurt and they say they close the love chapter, never again.
5: Yes.
3: And sometimes find guys that do blame women and vice versa. And they call women are bad, guys are bad. So, and the book helps us to get healed, emotionally healed, so that we can be ready to get into a healthy relationship next. So basically what the books are, I think they're the five information say.
5: Yes. Mr. Matheus Natola, thank you.
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Bet on select, bet on select. I like nuts, I gotta like nuts. 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

0: catch up the repetition every Friday at 10 a.m. and Sundays at 8 p.m.
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